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Here's my key, philosophy. A freak like me just needs infinity.

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We'd be in the same time zone. 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I got an idea, and I know that it sounds crazy. I just wanna see.

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Teardrops in an innocent ocean. 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